0: Survivor into our last hour together. 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
0: Once again, we got lots of room this hour, so let's get another 30 minutes of hits on, starting with Nickelback. On

0: That's Lady Gaga kicking me out the door. It's already almost 7 o'clock, another Saturday that's come and gone, but pretty good one, I'd say. So hope you enjoyed it and the rest of your night as well. I'm out the door. We'll talk to you soon here on Copper. Have a good night, everyone.
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1: Five.
0: Careful. 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
1: Five.
0: First one to finish wins.
1: Nine.
0: I won. Pop your top. Yeah, cute.
2: With you, I didn't have that game growing up, that pop your top game. But imagine if I had played that game in my house, it wouldn't have lasted longer than an hour. Would have been mysteriously been watered down and thrown out in the trash. It's so loud. Here's the Doobies, Long Train Running.
3: Hey!

project called Music for UNICEF. There was a concert. It was televised. They sang this song. The crowd loved it. They thought, we could put this on an album, too. They did. From Spirits Having Flown, it's the Bee Gees.

0: Sounds like an informal hootenanny going on there. That's Delaney and Bonnie, never-ending song of love. And this is Into the 70s, where we go and play some of the best songs from the best decade of music, the 1970s, in my honest opinion. Coming up, we've got a song used quite often on movie soundtracks. We'll play that song next.
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0: 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It's popular on movies like Apollo 13, Michael.

Into the 70s song got its start. The songwriter had a son who's being teased by classmates for being overweight. So she intended to improve his image and wrote a song called The Fat Man, which probably didn't help his self-esteem. They changed the name of the song, thank goodness. The Rubber Band Man. Here's the...

0: This is the CBS Evening News with Dan Rather substituting for Walter Cronkite.
1: Good evening. Mars from the surface. Man's age-old dream of a close-up look at what it's like on another planet and of searching for life there today became a reality. And what a reality. Viking 1 soft-landed perfectly on the Martian surface and immediately began sending back photographs so spectacular, even project scientists were amazed.
2: Into the 70s. We will always remember the late B.J.

correct. Even on a summer day, because we didn't want to go in the grocery store. We were sent inside the convenience store to buy mom and dad's cigarettes. Probably wouldn't happen these days. And we didn't wear seatbelts an awful lot, but somehow we made it. Probably not the safest thing in the world to do, but things were a lot different back in the 1970s. Rod Stewart from 78, he's talking about hot.

0: festive video that was shown on late night TV in the 70s when that song came out. It wasn't real popular to do a video for a song, but those eventually caught on, I think, with something called MTV. We are doing Into the 70s, and I'm Todd. Coming up, a song from 1974, Her Biggest Hit, is next.
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9: Maybe it wasn't number one on the charts, but it was number one on your 8-track player. Into the 70s, 8-track flashback. 1974.

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Help Me from Court and Spark, if you were a big Joni fan. A lot of folks loved her music. She wrote quite a few songs, but that was the biggest chart success.

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1: 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You're not fighting Sonny Liston. You're fighting Joe Frank.
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You are into the 70s, 1970, the year for the Hollies. A young Elton John playing piano before he was discovered on the Hollies' He Ain't Heavy, He's My Brother.

cop and she's a girl who's been around. But it looks like someone doesn't want him to make it. The word is out to stop him. The odds are 101 they won't get through, but there's no way they're going to give up. Clint Eastwood, The Gauntlet, rated R. Now playing everywhere.

stories has the band Hot Chocolate to thank. Remember Hot Chocolate, who did You Sexy Thing? An early hit for them in the UK was this song, Brother Louie. Not a big hit in the US for them. The band Stories picked it up, released it in the US.

0: Barry Manilow almost didn't record that song because he thought everybody's going to think he's talking about himself when the song is actually about music, writing the songs. And the person who wrote that was Beach Boy Bruce Johnston, if you can believe that. I'm trying to make sense of that. You've got the best 70s songs and memories right here on Into the 70s.
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0: I'm Todd Chambliss. Back to the 70s music and memories on Into the 70s on Copper 94. It's not often that a live album really launches your career. Normally, that's later on after you've had some hits, but it's

0: 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Here is Jessica Savage.
1: Good evening. And the Postal Service says Americans got taken for $1 billion worth of mail order fakes this year. Much of the business is legitimate, but the Postal Service says you have to watch out for the offers that are just too good to be true. I'm Jessica Savage in New York. More news later on this NBC station.
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3: Remember in 78 when they went up on the price of a postage stamp to 15 cents to mail a letter? Now it's close to 50 cents, and in probably 5 years it'll be a dollar or two. We will look back

70 The Moment sold 1 million copies of this record they released. It's called I Found Love on a Two-Way Street. Of course, until she told me to yield and then eventually stop.

0: are the moments and love on a two-way street. And this is Into the 70s. Our A-Track flashback is coming up next from 75. It's a really bad sign if you go into a diner and you want to go and have a nice meal and maybe play a song on the jukebox, but the waitress says, don't play B-17. Maybe it's time to get a new diner.
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there's Olivia Newton-John during her, I guess, hungry days when she was working as a waitress and had a bad breakup, and their song was B-17. You can't play that song anymore. Great.

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1: Okay, recall watching that movie, the scene where the cop calls up and they're trying to figure out where are these menacing calls coming from? From inside the house, they say, I'm leaving the theater, I'm done. I don't need any more nightmares in my life.

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This is Into the 70s with Todd. Love our affiliates and want to give a big shout out to X101, Always Classic in Syracuse, New York. 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

71, it's Temptation Eyes. Love the Grassroots. They were one of the few bands that successfully crossed over from having hits in the late 60s and continuing on into the 70s. And that's what we are. We are into the 70s with the Steve Miller Band.

0: Oscar Mayer has a way with biology and AIDS.
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0: 1975, the Blackbirds, and Walking in Rhythm, and this is Into the 70s with Todd. The original version, the album version of this next song, nearly 8 minutes. 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We'll play that song for you and identify that group next, Into the 70s.
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0: 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This is Into the 70s on Copper 94. I know purists would say, shame on you for playing the short version, but I just like the song well enough, I want to hear other songs too. The original version was 8 minutes. The

The special report that we planned to bring you tonight was about domestic politics, the battle among the Democrats. But we think the crisis in Iran is more urgent right now than the campaign here at home. Some 60 Americans, including our fellow citizen whom you just saw bound and blindfolded, are now beginning their sixth day of captivity inside the U.S. Embassy in Tehran. It's Friday morning there now. But throughout this night in Washington, officials will continue their search for some way to negotiate the hostages' freedom. That search was not successful today.

sometimes you have to stop down, explore your feelings, look your lover, your significant other in the eye, and tell them exactly how you feel. Dan Hill does that musically for you.

Coast and hail, and sometimes when we touch, it's into the 70s. Our 8-track flashback is next. 1973, it's a story song, the only number one hit for this performer, actress, singer, who was actually a part of the Carol Burnett Show. We'll tell you who that is and play her only number one hit next.

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that she was part of the Carol Burnett Show, and her lone number one hit was from 1973, The Night the Lights Went Out in Georgia. This is Into the 70s, The Four Seasons, December 63.

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2: 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It's Into the 70s. Telling the story now of the Sultans of Swing, as told by Dire Straits.

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5: 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Into the 70s.

77. It's Rumors and Fleetwood Mac, Don't Stop. And this is Into the 70s, a full hour of 70s music and memories. Paul Simon coming up in just a bit. We'll play some Spinners too in a little while.

0: think I figured it out. Why they call them Shoal exercise sandals. I got them because they feel so good, and they go almost anywhere, because everybody else wears them. But you know, besides the comfort of the foam-padded leather strap and the smooth carved European beechwood, there's this toe grip. It sort of makes your toes hang on, which exercises and helps tone your legs as you walk. And I have been told that I have nice legs.
1: Whoever told you that?
2: Wait, these are sandals and you exercise in them. How does that work, by the way? I've tried to go and do some walking and whatnot in flip-flops, and it just ends in tragedy. I can tell you that much. It's into the 70s. Paul Simon had us all perplexed on who he was talking about and all the 50 ways. He names quite a few ways, not all 50 in the song. I guess we'll have to fill in the blanks ourselves. 1976, the year for 50 Ways to Leave Your Lover. Paul Simon on Into the 70s.

Caldwell and What You Won't Do for Love. 1979 was the year. This is Into the 70s. Now, coming up is a song played very often at Irish rugby matches. And many say the success of the song has to do with the twin lead guitars used throughout the record. We'll identify the group and play the song for you next on Into the 70s.

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2: Blasting the greatest 70s hits to all seven counties of southwestern Montana and even into Idaho. Copper 94. 1976, the year for Thin Lizzy and their biggest top 40 hit. It employs the use of twin lead guitars and used at lots of Irish rugby matches. The boys are back.

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It's into the 70s. When you were a kid in the 70s, did you do this for fun? Ride your bike, climb trees, build forts and tree houses, played hopscotch, shot marbles for keepsies. Maybe bringing back some memories of living in the 70s.

I can't even tell you when Josie and the Pussycats even aired, what time it came on. Because anytime Bugs Bunny or Scooby-Doo was on, the TV was locked right there for me.

You are into the 70s, 1972. The Faces released this song. Rod Stewart co-wrote this with band member Ronnie Wood. Certainly not a long-term relationship, more of a one-night affair with a woman named Rita with red lips, hair, and fingernails he found down on the floor.

0: Day of the Faces, Rod Stewart singing lead into the 70s. Our 8-track flashback is coming up next. Well, it's a former DJ. He still DJs here and there, but back then, he was a DJ at a Memphis radio station. Came up with an idea for a song. Thought it was a joke thing, but it became a huge hit. We'll tell you who that is and play that big hit next.
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2: Don't. Love means never having to say you're sorry. Into
0: the 70s. Love means never having to say you're sorry. Fine in the context of that film, but try that at home. See if they get you. Here's Crystal Gayle and Don't It Make My Brown Eyes Blue.

70s. If you live in places like Paducah, Cape Girardeau, and Harrisburg, Mount Vernon, maybe Columbus or West Point, Mississippi, Wichita Falls, Texas, Syracuse, New York, or Nashville, Tennessee, you're able to listen to us.

0: time in there, and a song that she didn't write. She had the big hit with it, but her friend Michael McDonald did. Matter of fact, the Doobie Brothers did a version of that song as well. It's called You Belong to Me, and this is Into the 70s. You found the place that every single week brings back not only the great songs of the 70s, but takes you back via sound, via memories. If you want to go and land right back in that decade of the 70s, you found the right show.
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2: Into the 70s. 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

70s. The band was called The Sweet. Later on, just dropped the V for economy's sake, and they changed their image. They were a glam rock band back in the 70s, became more progressive as the years went on, and their big hit in 1973, Little Willie. Got 70s memories all hour long, and into the 70s, playing the OJs, and Used to Be My Girl.

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3: You're fighting cavities or you're fighting loneliness? 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Here's Nielsen. I'm 72. 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

0: There's the Friends of Distinction and Love or Let Me Be Lonely. Paul Davis would go on and do a remake of that later on in the 70s, early 80s. This is Into the 70s. I'm Todd, one of the pioneers, the godfathers of glam rock back in the early 70s. Kind of started things off with a roar with this song from 72. We'll play that song next.
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0: 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You're into the 70s with Todd Chambliss on Copper 94. You think of glam rock, you think of a lot of English acts like David Bowie, of course, and then T-Rex, who in 72 showed

0: It seemed like a good idea at the time. 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
0: Ray Milland and Rosie Grier as The Thing with Two Heads.
4: Into the 70s. I've never seen the film, but I find it not only ridiculous, but fascinating. The Thing with Two Heads, putting together an older white gentleman who doesn't like African-Americans and an African-American named Rosie Grier, a very formidable man who is a former football player. I'm sure the movie probably did wonderfully into the 70s. Have you seen her from 1971? The Shy Lights.

day you didn't have social media, you just had light poles, and you put "have you seen her" in a picture and maybe a phone number there. That's the best you could do. Or maybe in the case of the Shy Lights, you release a song.

Here's the band Orleans and Love Takes Time from 1979. On Into the 70s, our 8-track flashback is next. We go to 1971, a song first recorded by Anne Murray, but really made popular by another Canadian band. We'll tell you who that band is. We'll play the song for you. Coming up next, you are Into the 70s.

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lot of folks have covered this song. Anne Murray first recorded it, but it took Ocean's version in 1971 to make it a huge hit. That's Put Your Hand in the Hand, and this is Into the 70s. From 79, the Pointer Sisters. This is called

0: This is NBC News Update, brought to you by Ford LTD. Here is Jessica Savage.
1: Good evening. Some 110,000 people turned out in Washington today for the biggest demonstration ever against nuclear power. Governor Brown of California told them there should be a temporary halt in nuclear plant construction. President Carter said later he's doing all he can to reassure people that nuclear power is safe. Into the
2: 70s. It's a song that was written by Billy Preston with collaboration from Dennis Wilson from the Beach Boys. Even though he contributed quite a bit to writing it, he never sought songwriting credits. And Joe Cocker had the big hit. You Are So Beautiful. Here's Joe Cocker.

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Tell us how you listen to it. 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

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I'm Todd Chambliss. Join us next time for another look at the great sounds from the me decade. We call it... Into

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It's great to stay up late at your local McDonald's. I'm

0: 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It's great to stay up late at your local McDonald's. I'm loving it. I'm
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1: 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Stop by your local McDonald's in Butte and Rocker and turn any hour into mealtime. 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It's great to stay up late at your local McDonald's. I'm loving it. I'm
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0: 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It's great to stay up late at your local McDonald's. I'm loving it. I'm
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0: When the day is gone and the night feels long, McDonald's is here to keep you going strong. 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It's great to stay up late at your local McDonald's. I'm loving it.
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0: ABC News, I'm Brian Clark. The second day of a historic festival in Toledo, Ohio has been canceled after a shooting Saturday, says ABC's Andrew Dimbert.
1: It sounds like there's going to be multiple people shot.
2: Toledo police say what appeared to be a gunfight between at least two shooters left around a dozen injured in the crossfire Saturday evening.
3: We've got two patients. Anyone have any more?
2: Hundreds running for safety at the 53rd annual Old West End Festival in the city's historic district.
0: And authorities are still searching for those two suspects. New strains on the ceasefire between the U.S. and Iran as the U.S. has shot down more Iranian attack drones that were threatening ships in the Strait of Hormuz. Iran says the U.S. violated the ceasefire by attacking radar facilities. Pope Leo's celebrating Mass in front of a million people in Madrid as he's the first pope to visit Spain in 15 years. And the Vegas Golden Knights won a double overtime thriller to take a 2-1 lead over the Carolina Hurricanes in the Stanley Cup final. This is ABC News.
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0: You're on Downstation Copper 94. Keith Valentine hanging out with you on this Sunday morning. And let me tell you that New York Knicks looks like they want that championship desperately, as they are now leading the series 2-0 over San Antonio. And on Monday, they go back to New York, and there will be extra security there because Donald Trump will be in attendance.
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0: 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Keith Valentine hanging out with you on this Sunday morning. Taking a trip back to the year 1980 with Blondie. 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

0: Your hometown station, Copper 94, Keith Valentine hanging out with you on this Sunday morning. Time now to check in with staff meteorologist Jeff Womack as he explains what's happening with our weather in full detail. And that will be right here on your hometown station.
1: Well, if you were looking for a day to stay in, it's going to be the perfect weather for that. Soggy and cool, but we need the rain. And this isn't the only round. We've got a couple more coming our way as we get into next week. So, cold front to the south of us, a little bit of wraparound moisture, another wave around the Idaho Panhandle coming in. And that's going to keep us in rain from the afternoon through this evening, but we're going to clear out tomorrow, take a little break before we get into some heavier rain chances. Tuesday night late, Wednesday, Thursday, and then Friday will be more of the pop-up variety. But one thing about it, the temperature is going to be a little bit cooler as we'll get a reprieve from some of the early season heat around here. And I know that agrees with some of you. As we look around the nation today, the South Plains will be a little stormy from Kansas on through part of the Delta region there. Things cleared out around the Great Lakes and the Southeast still remaining mainly clear for today. Now the Pacific Northwest getting ready, some of the moisture that's going to be headed our way Monday and Tuesday, if you might have travel plans that way through the Idaho Panhandle and into the Cascades. We'll get round one of about three in the way of rain coming our way this afternoon through tonight, and some cooler temperatures to go along with it. We'll check out the forecast details, and those are headed your way next.
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1: Here in Anaconda, rain and cool today. We'll have a high right around 55, 34 overnight tonight. Partly cloudy skies. Now 69 to start off next week. We'll be drier Monday. But then Tuesday, Wednesday, and Thursday hit, we'll be under thunderstorms with highs in the mid-60s. And then for Deer Lodge today, continued rainy, 55. And windy at times with wind gusts up to about 25. So it could be raining sideways, as we say. Right at the freezing mark overnight tonight. So you might want to watch those plants now. Be some frost Monday morning, assuming the skies clear out. 68 for our high temperature. Rain's back on Tuesday and mid-60s. Low 60s for us Wednesday. In fact, staying in the 50s again on Thursday with some thunderstorms around here. And then for Whitehall, 62 and rainy today. 35 overnight tonight. More sunshine Monday and 71. We'll be in the upper 60s Tuesday with showers late in the day. And rainy and thunderstorms on Wednesday again with a high of 66, 63 for us again on Thursday. Now for Butte today, we will be rainy and 54 the score, 32 overnight tonight, and then partly cloudy and 65 for us Monday. Thunderstorms and low 60s Tuesday, but then cooler on Wednesday and Thursday as the mid-50s set in, with again a chance of some pop-up thunderstorms both Wednesday and Thursday. I'm meteorologist Jeff Womack. That's the KBOW Copper 94 weather.

0: Hometown Flashback Station, Copper 94, Keith Valentine hanging out with you on this Sunday morning. When you and I do return, I have another Copper Flashback for you waiting in the wings from the year 1982. 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
0: Your hometown flashback station, Copper 94. Keith Valentine hanging out with you on this Sunday morning. Taking a trip back to the year 1982. It is Survivor and Eye of the Tiger.

Hometown Station, Copper 94. Keith Valentine hanging out with you on this Sunday morning with Miss Adele as we're quickly approaching the 7 o'clock hour. Easy on me.

0: Downtown Station Copper 94, Keith Valentine hanging out with you on this Sunday morning. And today, being June 7th, is known as National Chocolate Ice Cream Day, as well as being your birthday. What a perfect day to have chocolate ice cream on your special day. You are also celebrating your birthday with actor Tom Jones. He's 86 years old today. Actor Liam Neeson is 74. And director James Ivory is 98 years old today. Comedian and actor Bill Hader is 48 years old today. Actor Michael Cera is 38 years old today. And actor Carl Urban is 54. And adventurous Bear Grylls, he's 52. And you're also celebrating your birthday with model Emily Rosowski, she's 36. A big happy birthday goes out to them, but especially to you on this day of chocolate ice cream. You can have some chocolate ice cream. It's okay. You can even have it for breakfast if you like. Anyway, happy birthday right here from your hometown station, Copper 94.
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0: Hometown Station Copper 94, Keith Valentine hanging out with you on this Sunday morning. And we are just like weeks away before Taylor Swift, Travis Kelce get married. 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

0: Countdown Station Copper 94, Kim Valentine hanging out with you on this Sunday morning. It is now time to check in with staff meteorologist Jeff Womack as he explains what's happening with our weather for today and the remainder of the week, and that will be a service from Phillipsburg Businesses.
1: Well, if you were looking for a day to stay in, it's going to be the perfect weather for that. Soggy and cool, but we need the rain. And this isn't the only round. We've got a couple more coming our way as we get into next week. So, cold front to the south of us, a little bit of wraparound moisture, another wave around the Idaho Panhandle coming in, and that's going to keep us in rain from the afternoon through this evening, but we're going to clear out tomorrow, take a little break before we get into some heavier rain chances. Tuesday night late, Wednesday, Thursday, and then Friday will be more of the pop-up variety. But one thing about it, the temperature is going to be a little bit cooler as we'll get a reprieve from some of the early season heat around here. And I know that agrees with some of you. As we look around the nation today, the South Plains will be a little stormy from Kansas on through part of the Delta region there. Things cleared out around the Great Lakes and the Southeast still remaining mainly clear for today. Now the Pacific Northwest getting ready, some of the moisture that's going to be headed our way Monday and Tuesday, if you might have travel plans that way through the Idaho Panhandle and into the Cascades. We'll get round one of about three in the way rain coming our way this afternoon through tonight, and some cooler temperatures to go along with it. We'll check out the forecast details, and those are headed your way next.
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1: Here in Anaconda, rain and cool today. We'll have a high right around 55, 34 overnight tonight. Partly cloudy skies. Now 69 to start off next week. Will be drier Monday, but then Tuesday, Wednesday, and Thursday hit, we'll be under thunderstorms with highs in the mid-60s. And then for Deer Lodge today, continued rainy, 55, and windy at times with wind gusts up to about 25, so it could be raining sideways, as we say. Right at the freezing mark overnight tonight, so you might want to watch those plants now. Be some frost Monday morning, assuming the skies clear out. 68 for our high temperature. Rain's back on Tuesday, and mid-60s, low 60s for us Wednesday. In fact, staying in the 50s again on Thursday with some thunderstorms around here. And then for Whitehall, 62 and rainy today, 35 overnight tonight. More sunshine Monday and 71. We'll be in the upper 60s Tuesday with showers late in the day. And rainy and thunderstorms on Wednesday again with a high of 66, 63 for us again on Thursday. Now for Butte today, we will be rainy and 54 the score, 32 overnight tonight. And then partly cloudy and 65 for us

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Keith Valentine hanging out with you on this Sunday morning. And here she is from the year 1987, Belinda Carlisle. Heaven is a place on earth.

0: Hometown Flashback Station, Copper 94, Keith Valentine hanging out with you on this Sunday morning. When you and I do return, got another Copper Flashback from the year 1984.
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0: 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Keith Valentine hanging out with you on this Sunday morning. Taking a trip back to the year 1984 with the boss, Bruce Springsteen, dancing.

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0: Hometown Flashback Station, Copper 94, Keith Valentine hanging out with you on this Sunday morning. 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
0: 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And you know, I never can get away from this. Every time I hear it, I always think of the theme of DuckTales. I don't know why, but here they are. 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
1: Well, if you were looking for a day to stay in, it's going to be the perfect weather for that. Soggy and cool, but we need the rain. And this isn't the only round. We've got a couple more coming our way as we get into next week. So, cold front to the south of us, a little bit of wraparound moisture, another wave around the Idaho Panhandle coming in, and that's going to keep us in rain from the afternoon through this evening, but we're going to clear out tomorrow, take a little break before we get into some heavier rain chances Tuesday night late, Wednesday, Thursday, and then Friday will be more of the pop-up variety. But one thing about it, the temperature is going to be a little bit cooler as we'll get a reprieve from some of the early season heat around here. And I know that agrees with some of you. As we look around the nation today, the South Plains will be a little stormy from Kansas on through part of the Delta region there. Things cleared out around the Great Lakes and the Southeast still remaining mainly clear for today. Now the Pacific Northwest getting ready, some of the moisture that's going to be headed our way Monday and Tuesday, if you might have travel plans that way through the Idaho Panhandle and into the Cascades. We'll get round one of about three in the way rain coming our way this afternoon through tonight, and some cooler temperatures to go along with it. We'll check out the forecast details, and those are headed your way next. Here in Anaconda, rain and cool today. We'll have a high right around 55, 34 overnight tonight. Partly cloudy skies, now 69 to start off next week. We'll be drier Monday, but then Tuesday, Wednesday, and Thursday hit, we'll be under thunderstorms with highs in the mid-60s. And then for Deer Lodge today, continued rainy, 55, and windy at times with wind gusts up to about 25, so it could be raining sideways, as we say, right at the freezing mark overnight tonight. So you might want to watch those plants now. Be some frost Monday morning, assuming the skies clear out. 68 for our high temperature. Rain's back on Tuesday and mid-60s, low 60s for us Wednesday. In fact, staying in the 50s again on Thursday with some thunderstorms around here. And then for Whitehall, 62 and rainy today, 35 overnight tonight. More sunshine Monday and 71. We'll be in the upper 60s Tuesday with showers late in the day. And rainy and thunderstorms on Wednesday again with a high of 66, 63 for us again on Thursday. Now for Butte today, we will be rainy and 54 the score, 32 overnight tonight. And then partly cloudy and 65 for us Monday. Thunderstorms and low 60s Tuesday, but then cooler on Wednesday and Thursday as the mid-50s set in with, again, a chance of some pop-up thunderstorms both Wednesday and Thursday. I'm meteorologist Jeff Womack. That's the KBOW Copper 94 weather.

0: Hometown Station Cup 94, Keith Valentine hanging out with you on this Sunday morning. When you and I do return, I do have a copper flashback for you from the year 1981. Keep it close. 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
0: 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Keith Valentine hanging out with you on this Sunday morning. Taking a trip back to the year 1981 with Men at Work.

0: Your hometown station, Copper 94, Keith Valentine, hanging out with you on this Sunday morning. Well, Marlon and Shaw Wayans is back with Scary Movie, and they had reconsidered Anna Faris. They never really had her as the leading lady role in the movie. It was actually supposed to be Melissa Joan Hart, and Anna Faris was like, really? I beat Melissa Joan Hart, a 90s icon? Wow. Thanks.
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0: 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Taking a trip back to the year 1995 with Delamitri and Roll to Me.

0: Here on Downstage at Copper 94, Keith Valentine hanging out with you on this Sunday morning. Well, there is a new sprinkling restriction that has been put into effect, and there will be no watering can be done from 10 a.m. to 8 p.m., nor on the 31st of each month. Instead, watering must take place from 8 p.m. to 10 a.m. with even-numbered addresses watering on the even days, and odd-number addresses watering on odd days. Please do your part to help Butte conserve water. And you can call 497-6200 for more information.
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0: 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If I can't have you.

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0: Hometown Flashback Station, Copper 94. Keith Valentine hanging out with you on this Sunday morning. And I do have another Copper Flashback for you from the year 1983. Keep it close.
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0: 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Keith Valentine hanging out with you on this Sunday morning. Taking a trip back to the year 1983 with Miss Donna Summer. 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

Hometown Station, Copper 94, Keith Valentine. That's going to do it for me on this Sunday morning. Rick Dees, he's at the top of the hour doing what he does best, counting down from 40 to number one. We'll see if Olivia Dean holds on to that number one spot right here on your hometown station. You have a fantastic rest of your Sunday. I'll talk to you.

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4: All right, here we go. Getting my lips ready to count down to number one. Excuse me just a second.
5: There you go. That's ridiculous.
4: Let me try it again. Okay, I'm ready. It is Dees here to please, counting down to the biggest hit of the week. Are you ready? And how about this? Elephants are used to make guitars now. This is the weirdest story. How could an elephant make an ebony guitar come to life? We'll get into it. Let's get to last week's top five hits. Sienna Spyro had number five.

0: she's still choosing Texas, Ella Langley at number four.
1: She's from Texas, I can tell by the way he's two-stepping around the room.
0: Four ladies in the top five. How about this one at number three, Taylor Swift. Well, here he is, the only male member of the top five this past week. Somber at number two. And the biggest hit of the week. Can she hold everybody off this week? Let's see. Olivia Dean's second number one. So easy to fall in love. I could

what a unique voice. Way to go, Olivia Dean. Keeps it number one for 5 straight weeks. So easy to fall in love. Today she takes on BTS. They just won all the awards of the American Music Awards. Taylor Swift, a busy lady, as you know. Bruno Mars and more. Get ready for D's Sleaze. Wait a minute, you got a chance to win on the Countdown Challenge. And each week, Rick D's here putting up what we think could be 3 future hits at Rick.com. All you do is choose the future hit. Which one do you think? We call it the Sure Shot. And this week we've chosen a great one. It's Ed Sheeran with his friend Martin Garrix, a world-renowned Dutch DJ, record producer. Garrix and Sheeran together. Here's the Sure Shot called

0: Oh, we will so many times. I'm sure we'll repeat it. It's the hot touch of DJ Martin Garrix and Ed Sheeran together. Repeat it. This week's sure shot on the countdown. And let's aim for the biggest hits of the week. All 40 of them. Rick D's at number 40, starting with this one. It's Corbin Besson.
1: See that girl? There's just something about her. I just...

Blink! Corbin, Bess, and Chewy, number 40 on the countdown. Let's keep it nonstop. Reek D's to number 39. It's one that most people know the words to by now. Alex Warren, Ordinary. They say the

0: it just sticks in your head, doesn't it? Alex Warren, he says, that song took a little while to write, maybe a half an hour, and it sticks right between your ears, doesn't it? Ordinary is Rick Dees, and Justin Bieber considering a change in his music, wants to share it with you. Wait a minute, stop. It's Dees Lee. Well, we hear from Miley Cyrus. She wants you to know about it. And what is it? It is the Unclaimed Baggage Center. This is in Scottsboro, Alabama, one of the weirdest tourist attractions in the world. The Unclaimed Baggage Center, just like it sounds. They call it a treasure hunter's dream come true. Miley loves to go to old vintage stores and all this. She says, you've got to go by the Unclaimed Baggage Center. The prices are so low, it's stupid. What they did is they went to unclaimed baggage at all the airports and said, we'll take that, we'll take that. Electronics, baggage, designer clothes, stupid prices. Miley says, do it. Put it on your list. The Unclaimed Baggage Center in Scottsboro, Alabama makes it to
1: Dees Lees.
0: Every hit gets bigger, heading for the biggest hit of the week.
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4: 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At number 38, that's where we are, Rick Dees and Leon Thomas.

0: for you.
1: But you ought to know that. Better me for you. Max McNown. Don Juan this week, number 37 on the countdown. Up to number 36, Justin Bieber may have a surprise. Let me share it after he gives you a former number one right here called

0: Justin Bieber still in the countdown with Daisies at number 36. And Rick Dees, we were talking to Justin, and we pointed out this line from his song, Everything Hallelujah. Listen.
1: Say

0: Well, the video went viral, as they say, and so many are using it in their own TikTok videos. So the question was, is it okay if we put this on the religious charts? And Bieber said, sure. So Bieber is number one in church music, too. Thought you'd like to know. Okay, Freak D's and BTS, what a hot group of guys, now have their own Oreo cookies. So it brings up a question on the countdown quiz this week. What other star has their own brand of Oreo cookie, their own recipe, like BTS? Is it Lady Gaga? Is it Post Malone? Is it Selena Gomez? Or all of those? Got it? Okay, Lady Gaga, Post Malone, Selena Gomez, or all of them have their own Oreo cookie. You can buy it. And it is the countdown quiz. Just go to rick.com, R-I-C-K.com. 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I had mentioned elephants making guitars, and I wasn't kidding. How are they doing it? Why are they needed? Wait till you hear this coming up as we keep heading for number one.
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let's move. Let's get back to the countdown. Number 35. That's where we are. It's David Guetta, Teddy Swims, Tones and I, Gone, Gone, Gone.

Patty Swims joins David Guetta, does great production. And Tones and I, Gone, Gone, Gone. Rick Dees, Let's Keep It Nonstop, to number 34 on the countdown. It's a hit from Tate McRae, Kit, for

0: Tate McRae, we understand she practices guitar almost an hour a day, and Tate proves it to you right there, tit for tat, just down one, number 34 for Tate McRae. Speaking of guitars, you know that elephants are involved with making ebony guitars, which is, it's a very rare guitar made of ebony wood, has an incredible sound, a tone, you won't believe it. But over the years, ebony trees have been threatened with extinction. So what do? They brought in hundreds of elephants to eat ebony seeds and then fertilize them back into the soil, if you catch my drift on that. So the elephants eat the ebony seeds. They then plant them, so to speak, in the soil. They grow trees, and ebony trees are coming back because of elephants. And, of course, the greatest guitars in the world made of ebony. Now you know. And you know there's a speed demon at number 33. Who is he? Coming up.
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beating up to number 33 on the countdown, going up two more this week. Justin Bieber at number 33. And you've seen some jokes and memes about Justin getting a hair transplant. Don't believe it. In fact, it came up this week that most of the social media sites are putting up an AI alert. If something is artificial intelligence, you have to know. They tell you now. It used to be that it was like, is that really Justin Bieber? No. But now you'll see an AI alert, like Justin Bieber's fake hair transplant. Rigney's up to number 32. Let's do it with Miley Cyrus, Younger.

0: Don't mess with Meghan Trainor. Number 31 from Meghan back in the countdown was Shimmer. And she says she's very happy this week. She just sold her house in Los Angeles for almost $7 million. And Meghan may be moving out of California, maybe looking at Tennessee. But right now, her new home is in Encino, where she loves to go to Gelson's and get their fresh fruit. Meghan, we saw you pick up that papaya. Okay, D's and the hits, the top 30 big, big, huge hits. Ready for you in seconds.
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0: How about the top 30 hits? Let's do it. Rick Dees and Alex Warren and Jelly Roll claim number 30. It's Bloodline.

Yeah, she took it all the way to number one. Olivia Dean with her first number one hit, Man I Need. And up to number 28, it's Rick Dees and Ray talks about the sound of those high heels going down the runway. Click, clack,

Though this season of her life had been cold, lonely, and tough, though she slipped back into a darkness she had hoped by now to have overcome, she had learned a beautiful lesson as she kissed her girls goodbye and thanked them for getting her out the house.

You feel it? The Click Clack Symphony going up on number 28 for Ray. And this is it, the highest debut on the countdown this week. Congratulations, Gracie Abrams, and welcome back. It's called Hit.

0: Stacey Abrams, huge in 2026. In fact, she'll prove it. She has a sold-out tour going on. Hit the Wall, highest debut on the countdown this week for Gracie Abrams, number 27. How about this? It's so hard to believe we put it in the category of Believe It or Don't. Well, believe it or don't, Joe Jonas lost his cool, so to speak. He said, I crashed and burned the day I auditioned to co-star with Jennifer Aniston in the morning show. I blew the audition. I was so nervous. She said, thank you. That was very nice. And for any actor who ever goes to an audition, when you hear, thank you, that was very nice, you did not get the part. Joe Jonas said he would love to go back and do it again, but does Jennifer Aniston even know his name? We don't know, but even the stars can blow it. So don't feel so bad about your mistakes. And don't forget, in Hollywood, underneath all of this tinsel is more tinsel.
1: Believe it or don't.
0: Oh, and how about this? The biggest 25 hits of the week on the way.

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0: stopping us now. Here we go to the biggest hit of the week. We're heading to number one.
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0: This close to the top 25 at number 26. Three hits on the countdown this week. Justin Bieber, Yukon.

0: Hendrix, Golden on the countdown, dropping two this week, number 25. And everybody's asking about Hendrix. There will be a new K-pop Demon Hunters movie. They're working on the script now. Shooting begins as soon as they can work out the money to be paid to the actors. Some are AI, so we'll find out. K-pop Demon Hunters, it's huge. Oh, and one more thing coming up next. The age-old question on sex and love. Oh, get ready as Teddy Swims hits
1: these sleeves.
0: On the way.
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0: It's Mr. 305 from Miami. 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

0: to number one.
1: And it is Rigdy's closing in on the biggest 20 hits of the week. Look who's here at number 24. A combination you wouldn't believe. Sabrina Carpenter brings in her friend, Madonna. Here we go with both of them dancing and moving. It's called Bring Your Life.

0: out.
1: Sabrina Carpenter, Madonna, way to do it. Bring Your Love, going up one more, number 24 on the countdown this week, up to number 23, Rick Dees and Teddy Swims. He has the answer, he says, to sex and love after he gives you number 23, Mr. Know-It-All.

0: Teddy Swims going up three this week, number 23 on the countdown with Mr. Know-It-All. And is there deep meaning in the hit? According to Teddy, now follow me on this, it's based on the prophet's dilemma to either choose a self-fulfilling prophecy where you do everything in your power to stop something bad, or maybe that's why it happens, or a self-defeating prophecy where you see something coming and you do nothing about it. And just so you'll know, I have no idea what I just said. But Teddy Swims thinks he does. Are we still confused?
1: I am, yes.
0: Thought so. It is Rigged Ease, the top 20 coming up. Benson Boone does a double flip off of his piano and considers wearing a red velvet thong in his next concert appearance. So every hit gets bigger.

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2: 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Katy Perry, Firework.

0: on the way to the biggest hit of the week. Here we go.
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0: Hey. 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
0: And only two hits away from the top 20 right here, up to number 22. Rick Dees and Benson Boone.

Nelson Boone holding steady at number 22 on the countdown. Mr. Electric Blue, talk about electric. At number 21, try to do these dance moves. I'll teach you. Pink Panther's Zara Larson, move to stateside.

0: make you move, don't they? Pink Panthers and Sarah Larson on the countdown stateside, going up three this week. We knew it would, already at number 21. And you may be one of the legion of fans copying their dance moves. The songs are racking up millions of views, and much of it is due to their dance moves. People are saying, I can do that, I can add that. And we understand the more dance moves you put into your own videos, the more clicks you get. Like cheerleading squads, moms who get together, neighborhoods, schools, whatever. If you want clicks, look at Pink Panthers, Zara Larson. Copy those moves to inspire your own and go viral. 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
0: Here we go, the top 20 hits, and it's difficult not to have a hit when you put together Lady Gaga and Doechii. This is it at

baby doll. He's Dominic Fike, up on number 18 on the countdown. Nothing escapes the countdown when it's about Taylor Swift. If you want to know all Taylor, just click Rick, R-I-C-K.com. Download the app too, Rick D's Hit Music. There's a Taylor Swift channel. You'll love it. It's free, Rick D's Hit Music. And here she is at number 17, Opalite.

0: Taylor Allison Swift, Opalite, Don Juan this week, number 17. And, oh, wait a minute, huge rumors were true. Listen to me, Rick D's reporting. The brand new Taylor Swift hit will be in Toy Story 5, and it is huge. Now, the song is called I Knew It, I Knew You. And Taylor says, you know, I've always dreamed of getting to write for these characters. I've adored them since I was 5 years old, watching the first Toy Story movie. And I was lucky enough to see the movie in its early stages. She went to the screening, and she said, I wrote the song as soon as I got home. And you talk about a must-see movie now. The cone of silence has been lifted. Fans said they knew it. We knew it from the very special clues from Taylor, especially when cowgirl Jessie danced on a billboard with the letters T.S., Taylor Swift, 13 clouds, of course, Taylor's favorite number, and the caption said, she's making those moves up as she goes. That's the line from Shake It Off. Listen. Taylor Swift, it's called I Knew It, I Knew You, from Toy Story 5, Woody and Buzz Lightyear. Love it. Toy Story 5, June 19th. It's a must-see and a Taylor Swift hit in it. Now you know, it's D's Sleaze. Okay, it's Rick D's this close to the top 15. More D's Sleaze coming up. Is there a change at number one? Let's find out.
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2: Only one hit away from the top 15 right here, number 16. Rick D's, and a great question from Ray.

Where's my husband, Ray? On the countdown to number one, she's down three this week. Number 16, up to the biggest 15 hits of the week. Here we go, Rick Dees and The Great Divide. It's Noah Kahan.

0: Oh, and the excitement mounts for Noah Kahan, The Great Divide, moving up 2 from last week, number 15 for Noah. And he says, I can't wait to invade Orlando, Florida, coming up with a Noah Kahan Great Divide tour. Sold out. Okay, biggest 10 hits. So close.
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1: And up to number 14 on the countdown, a man who says, I love to dance. That is my aerobic workout every day. And he proves it. Number 14, Bruno Mars, I Just Might.

yes, Bruno. I just might. Holding steady this week, number 14 on the countdown, up to number 13. And don't need the buzz and the credit cards. Big House on the Hill, don't need it. One Republic back at number 13 with Need.

0: One Republic, number 13 on the countdown, Need Your Love. And they say, this time of the year in Colorado, I know you may like to snow ski, but it's beautiful. And a shout out to Buena Vista. Thank you for listening. Biggest 10 hits. Are you ready? They're only two hits away.
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4: And if you're counting, only two hits away from the top 10 right now. It's Rigby's at number 12, Harry Styles, American Girls.

0: Look at you. When did you get so hot?
1: Oh,
0: yes. She's Sabrina Carpenter on the countdown, just dipping two this week. And number 11 is where she is. She just purchased a house in the Hollywood Hills, Southern California. Beautiful place, kind of a Spanish revival home. She's doing a lot of renovation. The estimates are, and she has the money, $15 million. And just so you know, a house that costs $15 million in the Hollywood Hills, anywhere else in America, costs, I don't know, what is it, $200,000, whatever? Yeah, $15 million. Sabrina. Okay, Rick Neeson, you know, Taylor Swift, as they say, is playing it very close to the vest, not giving away secrets, and you know what we're talking about. But let's do this one more time. Spotlight on Taylor Allison.

0: favorite actress. Coming up next on the countdown to number one. The countdown to number one right now on KOPR-FM, Butte.
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0: And look who starts the top 10 this week, Taylor Swift.

Oh, it feels good. It's the Johnny Remix. Tame Impala's Dracula this week, number 9, up 1. Up to number 8, the award-winning Ella Langley, Choosing Texas.

She was in Texas. She said it took 28 minutes to write it, and now look at it. It's a world smash. On to lucky number 7, BTS. Swear.

0: BTS. We knew they'd go up fast, and they do. Up on to number 7 for BTS, Swim. And mark it on your music calendar. Next week, they beam live again. Had such a huge response from their first beaming. They're doing it again. And we have the link at rick.com, R-I-C-K.com. BTS, is this hot? You know it. Top 5 hits on the way. Speaking of BTS, they have their own Oreo cookie they're putting out. That's right, their own Oreo. And tell me this. What other artists have had their own Oreo cookie? Lady Gaga, Post Malone, or Selena Gomez? That's it. These are the choices. Oh, wait a minute. All of them. So Lady Gaga, Post Malone, Selena Gomez, or all of the above. Got it? It's for an Amazon shopping spree, and all you do is click Rick, R-I-C-K.com. Take the countdown challenge. It's for you. Take it, and let me take you to the biggest 5 hits of the week. Coming up. Rick D's in the weekly
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Bruno Mars, Big Jumper. Up 5 for Bruno. Could be his next number one. Risk It All. Enrique Deez with your top 5 hits of the week starting right here. Alex Warren, Fever.

Alex Warren makes it to the top five, up one from last week, Fever Dream. Up to number four, it's Rick D's All the Hits in One Place. Die on This Hill, Sienna Spiral.

0: How about you, Sienna Spyro? She's going to be very busy over the next week. First of all, Die on This Hill goes up on from last week, number 4 for Sienna. And then she has her album coming out in a couple of weeks. And if you pre-order, I've never heard of this, she says she will sign personally each pre-ordered album. So, Sienna, a simple question. What if they order a million? Will you actually sign your name personally 1 million times? We'll see. It's Rick Dees putting the spotlight on the biggest 3 hits of the week coming up. And how about Ricky Leaks? Well, look what leaked out. You won't believe this. At a bachelorette party in Ibiza, there she is, Dua Lipa, married to actor Colin Turner. And she wore a chic white blazer, a fitted skirt with padded hips, plus satin gloves and oversized hat. They walk out together, 8 of their loved ones showering them with confetti. The British tabloids say, this is a million-dollar wedding, at least. Did you see the rock on her hand? Way to go, Mr. Turner. Dua Lipa is Dua leaping for joy somewhere right now.
1: Ricky Leaks.
0: The biggest 3 hits of the week. They're waiting for you in seconds.

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we go. The top three this week, and a hot one at number three. Olivia Rodrigo is shooting up all the way to number three already. Could be her next number one. Drop Dead.

She gets to the point. Drop dead. Olivia Rodrigo going up 4 from last week could be number 1. And if you'd like to see Olivia Rodrigo live, how about this? She'll be at the Rock and Roll Hall of Fame in Cleveland, Ohio coming up. We have the time of her appearance and all that at Rick.com. Olivia, who started her career with Driver's License, going to number 1. Second biggest hit of the week. This is it. Somber.

Oscar. He's somber. This week at number two, last week at number two. And he says, I've been influenced by the Beatles, the Beach Boys, the Harmony. And do you hear it in Homewrecker? Okay, number one on the way. But where were you when you first heard this number one hit?

0: on it. If you didn't hear it the first time, you've heard it many, many times, so many times for Beyonce that, in fact, this hit is now in the National Registry of the Library of Congress in Washington, D.C., because the words and the music and the video for Single Ladies became so iconic. It's now in Washington, preserved forever. Very amazing for Beyonce, who thinks nothing of singing for heads of state in front of people all over the world. She just has that it factor. Okay, factor this in. If you stay here a few seconds, you'll experience the biggest hit of the week. Number one, on the way.
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0: All right, here we go. Just in time for number one on the countdown. It is Rick Dees, and there's no messing around with this week's number one artist, even though her album was entitled Messy. She says, I've moved on now. I have a more positive attitude. If you want to say she had a chip on her shoulder because no one would sign her, yes, it gets frustrating. You know you can do it, but they just won't let you. Until finally someone exposes you to the world. And look what happened. So easy to fall in love. Olivia Dean.

0: we're counting. It's 6 weeks in a row. Olivia Dean, so easy to fall in love. She does have an interesting challenge because there's another Olivia moving up. Olivia Rodrigo saying, get that Olivia out, put this Olivia in. There's a heated competition for number one every week. 6 weeks for Olivia Dean. What's going to happen with Olivia Rodrigo? Let's find out. And by the way, make sure you download Rick D's hit music. 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And make sure you tell your friends. God bless you for being here. So much fun every week. Counting down together to number one.
1: Yeah. Number one.
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0: News. I'm Mike Dabusky. The Israeli Defense Forces now say they've identified Iranian missiles launched towards their territory and are now working to intercept. It's the first such bombardment since the ceasefire in April, and it comes following recent Israeli strikes on Hezbollah targets in Beirut, Lebanon.
1: What's happened over the last week or so is that the situation in Lebanon has become increasingly important for the negotiation between the U.S. and Iran to try and get a deal to reopen the Strait of Hormuz and avoid a return to a full-scale war.
0: ABC's Tom Sufi Burridge in Jerusalem. In Toledo, Ohio, a dozen people are recovering from injuries after gunfire erupted at an outdoor festival last night. At least two gunmen are still on the run, and police there are asking for the public's help to identify the suspects. And it's less than 2 days until Maine's Democratic Senate primary, where Graham Plattner is leading despite a series of scandals. This is ABC News.
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4: Sunday, a 90% chance of rain with cloudy skies and a high near 50. Tonight will be cloudy overnight with widespread frost and a low down to 30. Then on Monday, frost in the morning, then it'll be partly sunny with a high

0: That's Footloose getting us into 2 o'clock. Hello, everyone. Hope you enjoyed the cold start to the morning. Had to cover my plans. Dang it. Thought we were past this. Oh, well. Asher Lind here checking into the Copper Studio as we get into 2 o'clock and some more Sunday hits for you coming up on Copper.
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0: Well, I'm kind of bummed out it's not completely sunny and 70 like I asked for, so to make up for it, we got 6 in a row now, starting with the Piano Man on Copper.

0: That's Maroon 5 getting us to 3 o'clock in our first weekend of June. Hard to believe we're already getting into summer. That means the Copper ATM is coming back. I know they were getting boxes out at the end of the week on Friday, so hard to believe that's coming up soon. It'll be a little different this year, but we're still giving away lots of money and lots of prizes, so be sure to stay tuned for more details on that as the ATM makes its return soon to Copper.
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0: Stevie Nicks into 3 o'clock as we get some more nonstop music on. 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

0: That's the Backstreet Boys wrapping up 6 in a row as we take a break. And then we got music from Heart on the way, Sheryl Crow, some Sticks, and more coming up on Copper.
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0: that's the Magic Man. That's Heart with a flashback getting us to 4 o'clock and some more hits coming up next on Copper.
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0: News. I'm Mike Dubusky. Iran firing several missiles at Israel this afternoon. The IDF says it was able to intercept all of those strikes, and after Israeli forces launched strikes on Hezbollah targets in Beirut. Republican Congressman Mike McCaul speaking with ABC's This Week earlier today about the president's Middle East strategy.
1: I think they thought the regime would implode after taking out the top leadership in the Ayatollah, and that didn't happen.
0: Maine's crucial Democratic Senate primary is this Tuesday, with Graham Plattner facing questions about his treatment of women.
2: The progressive outsider, Graham Plattner, essentially forced Janet Mills to suspend her candidacy. But as those controversies have grown around Plattner, Mills herself has reminded people she's actually still on the ballot on Tuesday. She's being talked about as a potential backup candidate should Plattner decide to drop out.
0: ABC's Rick Klein. And the manhunt continues in Ohio for the suspects in yesterday's shooting at an outdoor festival. This is ABC News.
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6: Sunday, a 90% chance of rain with cloudy skies and a high near 50. Tonight will be cloudy overnight with widespread frost and a low down to 30. Then on Monday, frost in the morning, then it'll be partly sunny with a high near 60.

0: for anyone a little tired like me. Hey, we're getting through Sunday either way, though. That's Espresso from Sabrina Carpenter into 4 o'clock and another six-pack of hits coming up on Copper.
1: Hello, Southwest Montana. The Crossers are here to share the latest updates to the McDonald's menu.
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0: one of my favorites from growing up. Another of those makes me feel old songs, but I'll still listen to it. That's Counting Stars from One Republic into the back half of 4 o'clock. 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

0: Well, not exactly the perfect day for that, but it's still a good song, and hopefully gets us some better weather soon, right? As Jimmy Cliff gets us into some more music, we got 30 minutes of hits coming your way on Copper.
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0: Rain and snow in the forecast, not exactly what I wanted to see for this Sunday, as I'm sure some of you agree with. So to make up for that, we got 30 minutes of hits now, starting with Berlin on Copper.

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